0: urgent need. Australian Red Cross Head of International Programs, Adrian Proust, says there's huge logistical challenges.
1: The challenge we're now going to face is that a lot of the roads and some of the bridges not only damaged but actually very, very sadly swept away to some of those sort of remote areas. And so a helicopter is basically the only way we can get access to some of the most affected areas.
0: Lara MP Ella George says she'll be fighting for a free children's dental clinic in Geelong. Labor has pledged 10 free clinics across the state if re-elected in November, providing cleaning and other treatments.
2: There's going to be 10 centres across Victoria. Three of those will be in regional Victoria, and I'll be doing everything I can to advocate to get one of these in Geelong.
0: Victorian Premier Ben Carroll has scrapped a decades-old policy that saw long-serving premiers automatically get a taxpayer-funded statue. This means work on the Daniel Andrews statue has stopped, but a new subject may be on the cards. The Carroll government is also establishing a review of state funerals. An independent panel will examine the appropriate frequency, scale, arrangements and costs. The most recent state funerals held for Neil Danaher and Darren Hinch. And talent from six Geelong schools are represented at this weekend's Victorian State Schools Spectacular at John Cain Arena. The event, with more than 2,500 students, is known to be a showcase of song, dance and stunning visuals, also has an 80-piece orchestra. Geelong's future stars get to be in the professional show and are mentored by industry greats.
3: 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TLC Health Club Wellington opens soon.
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0: In AFL, the Western Bulldogs have defeated Collingwood by 3 points in the wildcards match. Tim Membry missing a potential game winner after the siren at the MCG. Collingwood coach Craig McRae says he doesn't need to carry the weight.
5: Without the big mark and big goal, what, a minute before or whatever it was, a couple of minutes, it was really a seesaw game. And then even beyond that, like, the year he's had to support our young forward line and be a pillar in that forward line is more than just tonight.
4: You don't live in North Geelong, you live in Cario. K-Rock.

Tori Forsyth there with Today I Woke Up and Chose Violence on K-Rock. You're hanging out with Dave-O for your Saturday, and I'll be with you through to 1 o'clock for this More Music Weekend. Thanks to Savers, the wait is over. Savers Thrift Superstore Geelong is now open, and K-Rock is there right now giving out freebies and having lots of fun. Chris from Workday is there, and we're going to hear from him in the next 20 minutes to find out about all the bargains you can get your mitts on down at Savers Thrift Superstore in Geelong. But I want to have a chat to you about the gorgeous one and only Dolly Parton. Working 9 to 5, what a way to make a living, barely getting by. Yeah, of course, tragic news of her passing this week, age 80. I mean, what a career, what a woman, what an icon. And look, over in America, they're looking at ways of honouring beautiful Dolly. And in one way they're looking at doing that is renaming the Nashville airport after Dolly Parton. And the governor is putting a petition out there in hopes to do just that, which I think would be a gorgeous tribute to beautiful Dolly Parton. Look, we'll see what happens with that one. But like I said, we're here for a More Music Weekend. And coming up in 2 songs' time, what a throwback, Bon Jovi.

Savers in North Geelong opening today. So look, that's coming your way in three songs time. But right now, speaking of the beautiful Dolly Parton, we've got Sabrina Carpenter featuring Dolly Parton with the remix of Please, Please, Please. You're on K-Rock.

0: Thrift Shop is the perfect song to launch us right into a celebration of the brand new Savers Thrift Superstore open now in Geelong. The wait is over. It's here and we're celebrating all day. The K-Rock Street team's here. We recommend you get on in and find out what's going on. To give us a bit more info on that, we have Natalie from Savers. This is super exciting.
1: Yes, we're so excited to be here. We're really excited to meet the local Geelong community here.
0: Yeah, now for someone who hasn't heard of Savers before, what can they expect when they walk into this new Geelong Superstore?
1: Well, I think the first thing people notice is just how much there is to discover. So we've got everything from fashion, footwear, homewares, furniture, books and more, and it really is a treasure hunting experience.
0: It's enormous. Everything is here.
1: It is. And it's all about no two visits really ever being the same. Because it's all secondhand, there's thousands of fresh items arriving in our stores every week. And yeah, there's always something new to discover here at Savers.
0: Yeah, so people that are pro op shoppers will love it, but also people that haven't done it before as well, there's easy directions for them.
1: Absolutely, yeah. So if you've never tried shopping secondhand before, Savers is a really, really great place to start. The store is bright, organised, wide aisles, and it feels a lot like a traditional retail environment. So really encourage you to come down and check it out.
0: Yeah, we've got a few fun and games and celebrations happening this morning too.
1: We do indeed. We've got free coffee, we've got giveaways and lots happening in store, so definitely come down here and meet the team.
0: I am going to get one of those coffees right now. It's at Melbourne Road, North Geelong. 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

Yeah, we love that one. 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You're hanging out with Dave-O for your Saturday morning. And here is your reminder right here, right now. Next Sunday is Father's Day. 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And if your old man answers, you win $150 to spend at Barwon Timber. But if he doesn't pick up, it's socks and jocks for him this Father's Day. Look, the prize jackpots every single day. So look, you want to get involved in this one. $150 to spend at Barwon Timber, where handy dads go for quality hardware. K-Rock Style of Dad kicking off on Monday. But more music coming your way in two songs' time. We love this throwback. A bit of Jennifer Page.

0: weekend soundtrack is sorted into More Music Weekend on K-Rock. Thanks to Savers. The wait is over. Savers Thrift Superstore Geelong, now open.
1: Let's get the party started. 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That's when I knew that your heart was scarring. 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Like, wait, babe, let me ask.

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1: Live, Breathe, Long and the Surf Coast. You're on K-Rock hanging out with Dave-O for your Saturday and, of course, a more music weekend. Thanks to Savers, the wait is over. Savers Thrift Superstore Geelong is now open and K-Rock is down there bringing the razzle dazzle right now. So get on down there, get yourself some freebies and enjoy some absolute thrift gems out at the Superstore today. But look, it is a big day around Geelong and the Surf Coast and a big one, a big footy match this afternoon, the Bellarine FNL qualifying final down at Port Arlington Recreational Reserve. It's Geelong versus Torquay, 2:10 PA. K-Rock Football will be broadcasting the whole final down at Port Arlington Recreational Reserve. It's Geelong versus Torquay, 2:10 PA. 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

0: Yeah, that is such a track. I remember making dances up to that as a kid. I mean, any millennial, I'm sure you're on the same page, and that's coming your way. All the latest in news coming up next. You're on K-Rock.
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12: Good morning. The Geelong Ring Road moving nicely in both directions. Colac Road, smooth sailing in Vaughan Ponds between Geelong Ring Road and Pioneer Road. Surf Coast Highway, no dramas all the way to Torquay. If you're heading to Melbourne, Princess Freeway is moving well past Werribee and onto the Westgate Freeway. Census night was Tuesday, the 11th of August. There's still time to complete. In the census, every answer matters. 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Partly cloudy and 16 degrees. We've got 12 degrees now. More traffic across the weekend. Keep it K-Rock.
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3: Hi, I'm Donna DeMayo. Humanitarian aid is on its way to Nepal after a major flood disaster claimed 579 lives. Foreign Minister Penny Wong and her Nepalese counterpart are discussing next steps. 41 Australians are still missing.
4: Obviously, we'll talk through with them any additional assistance that they are seeking from us.
3: More than 2,000 people remain unaccounted for, but there's been relief for the family of one of the Aussies over there. Cara Severino has made brief contact with her parents. The 26-year-old is understood to be travelling with other hikers now towards Kathmandu. Geelong councillor Ron Nelson has reportedly torn up his Liberal membership and will run as an independent at the November state election. This comes after he failed to win pre-selection for the party. According to the Geelong Addy, Mr. Nelson will nominate in South Barwon, where he will come up against Libby Pettit. Ex-footballer Nicky Winmar has been released on bail as he launched an appeal against his conviction and sentence for assaulting a woman in regional Victoria. The 60-year-old was found guilty on three counts last month and sentenced to 6 months in prison. 10 free dental clinics are being promised by Labor if it's re-elected in November, three in regional centres. Lara MP Ella George says she'll be fighting for one of those in Geelong, and she says there's already a specialist hub in Noor Lane.
5: It's an amazing service in Geelong's north, but what's clear is more is needed. And that's why the state Labor government has announced that a re-elected Labor government will deliver free dental clinics.
3: And it's all about the trees in Geelong's Botanic Gardens today. The local gardens are hosting the Victorian Tree Climbing Competition qualifying event. Emerging and elite arborists are testing their skills.
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3: In sport, heartbreak for Collingwood as the Pies lost the wild card match to the Western Bulldogs by 3 points. Pies coach Craig McRae says they delivered the fight right until the last second.
6: Yeah, this time it becomes do or die really quickly. So, but I just said to the players, I'm immensely proud of what the second half of the year looked like. And we had seven debutants tonight, I think, playing their first final.
3: Meantime, it's been confirmed that Collingwood great Scott Pendlebury will leave and go to the Gold Coast Suns from next year.
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2: K-Rock weather.
3: A partly cloudy day, a top of 16. Tomorrow also partly cloudy and a top of 17 degrees. And you're up to date on K-Rock.
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You're on K-Rock 955 hanging out with Davo, and that's a ripper. Lady Marmalade, Christina Aguilera, Little Kim, Pink and Maya. I feel like that's almost a bit of a personality test there. Which one are you? Which Lady Marmalade singer are you? It tells us exactly who you are. Bloody love it. Look, you're here for a more music weekend. Thanks to Savers. The wait is over. Savers Thrift Superstore Geelong is now open and K-Rock is down there giving out some freebies and no doubt having a lot of fun. We're going to hear from Chris from Workday very, very soon to tell us exactly what is going on. But let's get into some more music coming up in 2 songs time, Taylor Swift.

0: K-Rock 955. G'day, it's Chris here at the brand new Savers Thrift Superstore. It's now open in Geelong. The wait is over and there's a stack of fun. There's raffles on the half hour, giveaways, coffee, all sorts going on. Natalie from Savers, you can shop here, right? But you can also donate as well. How does that work?
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0: Awesome. 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

Lewis Capaldi there with Survive, our Spilt Milk headliner coming to Geelong later on this year, 19th of December. We are stoked for Spilt Milk being right in the heart of our city. Very, very exciting stuff. But you're on K-Rock right now, hanging out with Davo for a More Music Weekend. But look, the footy finals, they are here, baby, and we are pumped. And we want to give you $100 to spend at the Sporting Globe in Geelong. 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If you can't get to the game, this is the next best thing. And I know you want to know how to win it. 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So it could be anything from brushing your teeth to mowing the lawns. And you can bet it'll be done with the same energy as calling the 2026 Toyota AFL Grand Final. All you got to do is guess what Kingy is commentating and you are going to win that $100 to spend at the Sporting Globe. And like I said, go into the running for that epic, epic prize for the Grand Final. 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Now, look, more music coming your way. And in three songs time, we've got Harry Styles.

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Geelong and the Surf Coast. You're on K-Rock hanging out with Dave-O for your Saturday morning and a more music weekend thanks to our mates at Savers, which you should get on down there today because it is their grand opening. K-Rock is there and Chris from Workday. I mean, they've got free barista-made coffee, cupcakes, Savers vouchers to wins, footy cards. They've got Goliath game board games for the family plus plenty more. So go on down there and see if you can get yourself a one-of-a-kind goodie from the Savers thrift shop. We'll hear more about that very, very soon. But we do have more music coming your way on the other side of our news service.

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1: K-Rock traffic.
2: We've got the Geelong Ring Road moving nicely in both directions. Colac Road, Bourne Ponds, patchy between Geelong Ring Road and Pioneer Road. Shannon Avenue is slowing southbound over the Barwon and onto Mount Pleasant Road. If you're heading to Melbourne, Princes Freeway is moving well past Werribee and onto the Westgate Freeway. 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Partly cloudy and 16 degrees, we've got 14 degrees now. More traffic across the weekend. Keep it K-Rock.
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5: Hi, I'm Donna DeMayo. Almost 2,500 people are still missing, including 41 Australians, as crews search through thick mud and debris following the flood disaster in Nepal. One Australian woman has managed to call her parents, telling her family she's now on her way to Kathmandu by foot. Assistant Foreign Minister Matt Thistlethwaite telling Seven that consular staff are now on the ground.
6: It's absolutely harrowing. That footage is completely terrifying. And our thoughts and our prayers are obviously with those that are missing and their families. We're still hopeful that we can relocate those missing Australians and indeed other foreign nationals.
5: 579 people have been confirmed dead. Generous locals are donating to help provide emergency relief to people sleeping rough across Geelong. It's part of a national campaign launched this week that sees backpack beds provided to the unsheltered. Geelong's goal is to raise funds for around 200 of the bed kits. Authorities in South Australia have confirmed the first detection of bird flu in an Australian dolphin. The dead animal was found on the Fleurieu Peninsula. It has returned a positive test for H5. Some of the state's best climbers and emerging arborists will be taking part in challenges all day. And Dolly Parton's loved ones have gathered at Nashville to say their final goodbyes. Family members were at the Woodlawn Memorial Park and Mausoleum, where Dolly will reportedly be laid to rest beside her late husband, Carl Dean.
0: Goddings, Geelong's Kubota dealer. Tractors, excavators, mowers and more.
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5: Scott Pendlebury is leaving Geelong after 442 games. He'll be heading to the Gold Coast Suns next year. He'll also do some assistant coaching. Last night, Collingwood lost its wild card match against the Bulldogs by 3 points. The score, 14-12-96 to the Pies, 14-9-93. Meantime, a wild brawl at the G last night saw four men evicted after Collingwood fans turned on themselves and started throwing punches. Tonight at the G, Carlton and Melbourne go head-to-head in a wild card match.
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1: K-Rock weather.
5: A partly cloudy day, a top of 16. Tomorrow also partly cloudy and a top of 17 degrees. And you're up to date on K-Rock.
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You're on K-Rock 955, hanging out with Dave-O for your Saturday afternoon, and a ripper day it is. The sun is poking out every now and then with tops of 16, and that was Malcolm Todd with Earrings. And you know where you could get yourself some earrings? The new Savers Thrift Superstore in Geelong. It is now open. Go and check it out. We're going to hear from Chris from Workday in the next 15 minutes to tell us exactly what's happening down there. K-Rock's down there giving out some freebies and having heaps of fun. So go and check it out. And it's thanks to those legends that we've got a More Music Weekend. And coming up in two songs' time, Olivia Rodrigo.

0: K-Rock 955, it's a more music weekend thanks to Savers Thrift Superstore Geelong. It is now open, the wait is over, and I'm having a hell of a lot of fun checking out everything that Savers is about, looking at all the bargains. It's a huge store, and I'm getting my steps up walking around, so come and enjoy it for yourself. Natalie here from Savers. What is the Super Savers Club?
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1: 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So it's all about value. So definitely come and check us out.
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2: Geelong and the Ballarine is home to some of the best local footy in the country. 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It's the first week of the Ballarine Finals. And K-Rock Football is headed to Port Arlington for a massive weekend of action. 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
4: 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No way, Jace! That's better than the last one!
3: 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That is the Metricon goal of the afternoon!
2: 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Tom King, Jason Doherty, Matt Kershaw, Matt Dowling and Jane Birch bring you all the excitement from the best of the Barwon season 2026. 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

Hit Energy right here on K-Rock. You're hanging out with Davo, and that was Sophie Ellis-Bextor with Murder on the Dance Floor. What a track. It still goes off. And you know what else goes off? Your dad, if you leave the lights on in your house. And next Sunday is Father's Day. So here is your reminder. But right here on K-Rock, we're celebrating dads with K-Rock's Dial a Dad. And we want to give you $150 to spend at Barwon Timber, where handy dads go for quality hardware. Now look, Monday, twice a day, we're putting your dad to the test. 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Keep your phones loud and nearby, because we'll call you and then we'll try and call your dad live on air. So if your old man answers, you win that $150 to spend at Barwon Timber. But if he doesn't pick up, unfortunately, it's socks and jocks for another year on Father's Day. But look, the prize will jackpot to the next contest if you don't get it. So this is big money you could be winning for Barwon Timber. So go and get around K-Rock's Dial a Dad, krock.com.au, kicking off Monday morning. More music on the way, like a bit of Rudimental. Yeah, a bit of Feel the Love. Also Sabrina Carpenter. Yeah, we love a bit of Sabrina Carpenter, but right now, here she is. It's Ella Langley with Choosing Texas. You're on K-Rock.

Briefed along in the Surf Coast. You're on K-Rock hanging out with Davo for your Saturday afternoon. But it's about time I jump on out of here and get to Savers because the wait is over. Savers Thrift Superstore Geelong is now open. They've got thousands of items arriving weekly. Plus, K-Rock is down there for another hour. So go on down there, say g'day, grab yourself some goods and have a bit of fun at Savers Geelong. We're stoked to have them here in our gorgeous, gorgeous part of the world. And it's thanks to those guys. We're here for a more music weekend. So before I leave you, I need to let you know of some of the rippers that's coming up in the next 20. Yeah, Elton John's remix, Cold Heart with Dua Lipa and Pernell. That one's not too far away, as well as the new one from Ariana Grande.

0: Mate, absolutely love that one from Ariana Grande. Obviously, if you're following the footy tonight, Carlton versus the Demons tonight at the G, we'll soon find out who is playing the Cats next Friday. Yeah, come on the Cats for finals. Look, I'm going to jump on out of here. We'll catch you Monday from 3 p.m. Kim
1: and Davo. We're going to chat about animals in places they're not meant to be.
0: Oh, I love this. And you know what? I'm looking at one right now. They weren't meant to let a rat into the radio station, Tim. What are you doing over there, mate?
1: Great example is always dog in the school.
0: Oh.
1: Naomi, what was the animal? Where was the place?
2: It was our house. 7 or 8 sheep in our bedroom. Sheep poo and wee all over the bed, all over the carpet, the walls.
1: We've also got Chris in Mount Dunedin. Dave,
0: Chris, where'd you see an animal in the wrong place?
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5: Avalon to Werribee, a fairly smooth run north on the Princes Freeway if you're Melbourne bound this afternoon. And earlier inbound delays on the Westgate are easing, but traffic is still under speed in parts. And Newtown, a busy run both ways for Shannon Avenue around the Hamilton Highway, then again nearby around Autumn Street. At Bowen Heads, some traffic about both ways for Bridge Road. Census night was Tuesday the 11th of August. There's still time to complete. In the census, every answer matters, authorised by the Australian Bureau of Statistics, Canberra. Partly cloudy this afternoon with a top of 16, dropping to 6 degrees overnight. Another partly cloudy day tomorrow with a top of 7. Right now, 14 degrees. More traffic across the weekend. Keep it K-Rock.
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8: Hi, I'm Donna DeMayo. The death toll from flash flooding in Nepal has reached nearly 600. More than 2,000 people, including 41 Australians, are still missing after a wall of water and mud swept through the mountainous region. While the search and rescue efforts continue, there has been a response to urgent need. Australian Red Cross Head of International Programs, Adrian Proust, says they've been facing a big logistical challenge.
9: The challenge we're now going to face is that a lot of the roads and some of the bridges, not only damaged, but actually very, very sadly swept away to some of those sort of remote areas. And so helicopter is basically the only way we can get access to some of the most affected areas.
8: After a successful trial that recycled more than 200 kilos of vapes over 1 year across Greater Geelong, the collection efforts will continue. Vapes have been collected through bins at Drysdale and North Geelong Resource Recovery Centres. The materials have been made into other items like batteries. Local council says safely disposing of vapes is important and leads to a health benefit for all. Donald Trump says he's struck a deal with Venezuela to secure majority US control of more than 65 billion barrels of Venezuelan oil. This is 9 months after the US captured Venezuela's president and took him to the US to face serious trafficking charges. Details on how the oil arrangement will work remain unclear. Talent from six Geelong schools are represented at this weekend's Victorian State School Spectacular at John Cain Arena. The event, with more than 2,500 students, is known to be a showcase of song, dance and stunning visuals. There's also an 80-piece orchestra. Geelong's future stars perform in a professional show and are mentored by industry greats. And an international manhunt is underway after two men stole a 600-diamond necklace from a museum in Vienna. Police say the suspects smashed a glass display case and grabbed the necklace and ran.
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1: Pies legend Scott Pendlebury is leaving for the Gold Coast. After 442 games for Collingwood, he'll shift teams and do some assistant coaching up north as well. The Western Bulldogs beat the Pies by 3 points in the wildcard match last night. Bulldogs coach Luke Beveridge says it was nice to have a bit of luck.
2: If we hadn't won, you know, would have been enormously proud of what they did tonight. We've seen the improvement come out of all of them.
1: The Doggies meet Geelong or Adelaide in an elimination final next week.
0: Rex Corral Skoda, your surprising source of hybrid motoring. K-Rock weather.
1: A partly cloudy day, a top of 16. Tomorrow also partly cloudy and a top of 17 degrees. And you're up to date on K-Rock.
3: I miss Salty the Seal. Ugh. You're on K-Rock.

That's the new one there from Ariana Grande. It's called Petal. Good afternoon. I hope you're having a great Saturday. My name is Tim, hanging out with you till 6 o'clock tonight on a More Music Weekend. Thanks to Savers. The wait is over. Savers Thrift Superstore Geelong is now open. Chris, he is there still for another hour or so. We're going to be hearing from Chris in the next 15 minutes because there's plenty going on. If you don't know what Savers is, thousands of items arriving weekly. If you love getting your thrift or op shop on, this is for you. One-of-a-kind finds, they are waiting for you. So make sure you get to Savers, especially if you can in the next hour while Chris is there. Plenty of goodies to be had. And we have some goodies on the music front. We have nothing but big hit energy. That is right. So we are going to have a look at some big names like G Flip, Taylor Swift in the next 5 minutes alone. But right now, I mean, those were two big names. Doesn't get much bigger than this one either. Chapel Roan, Pink, Pony Club. Good afternoon. You're on K-Rock. Hi.

0: It's a More Music Weekend here at K-Rock. Thanks to Savers Thrift Superstore in Geelong. It is now open. The wait is over. It was spectacular on Thursday, and today there's so much fun. Free coffees out the front. We've had raffles on the half hour. You might still be able to grab something there, winning board games, cupcakes, vouchers. There's plenty that has been going on today. So we recommend, even if you can't make today, make sure you check out the brand new Savers Thrift Superstore. Natalie from Savers. Finally, if someone's been listening and thinking, I've just never really been an op shop person, what would you say to them?
1: I'd just say give it a go. If you've never shopped secondhand before, Savers is a really easy place to start because it does feel like a traditional retail environment. So we've got bright, organized store, wide aisles, lots of choice and fresh stuff coming through all the time. We have thousands of fresh items coming out each week, so definitely one to check out.
0: Yeah, that repeated checking it out because the items are secondhand. The range is going to change every single time you have a look.
1: It really does. And it is really good feel-good shopping because you can save money, you can find something amazing, and doing a really important thing, which is helping keep quality items in circulation for longer. So definitely come and check it out. It's lots of fun.
0: Make sure you do it. Have some fun. Make a whole afternoon of it. Savers Thrift Superstore in Geelong. It's now open. The wait is over. Come and do it.
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2: 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Thanks to Savers. 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

0: Jack U and Justin Bieber there. 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
1: 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The Sporting Globe, Geelong's home ground for the AFL finals.
0: Footy finals are here, and when it's that time of year, you wouldn't want to be anywhere other than the Sporting Globe. And I will tell you right now, they are Geelong's home ground for the AFL finals. Every day next week, Tom and Loggy on the Brekkie Show, they're going to be playing a clip of K-Rock Footy's Kingy commentating an everyday task. Could be anything from brushing your teeth, mowing the lawns, putting out the laundry. Look, there's going to be some energy there. If you guess the task being described, you win $100 to spend at the Sporting Globe, plus you go on the draw to win the ultimate experience for that final game in September. A premium booth for you and five mates at the 2026 Toyota AFL Grand Final at the Sporting Globe Geelong with $500 tab, food and drinks. It is play by play, and you can play first thing Monday morning from 6 a.m. with Tom and Loggy. Again, the Sporting Globe, Geelong's home ground for the AFL finals. We'll find out later on who the Cats are playing in their elimination final on Friday night. But we are going to have some Robbie Williams in a moment. But right now, Olivia Rodrigo. Here it is. It is Stupid Song, and you're listening to K-Rock 955. New York.

Liv Bree, Geelong on the Surf Coast, you're on K-Rock this afternoon. We have a quick traffic and weather update in just a moment, but it is a more music weekend thanks to Savers. The wait's over. Savers Thrift Superstore in Geelong is now open. Go and check it out for your Saturday afternoon. On the other side of the quick break, we've got new music.

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3: Avalon to Werribee, a fairly smooth run north on the Princes Freeway if you're Melbourne bound this afternoon. And earlier inbound delays on the west gate have now cleared. Drysdale Bypass is moving well both ways for the run along Port Arlington Road. And Newtown, a busy run continues both ways for Shannon Avenue around the Hamilton Highway and then again nearby around Autumn Street both ways. A Polished Man opens up, asks for help and shows up. 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Partly cloudy this afternoon with a top of 16, dropping to 6 degrees overnight. Another partly cloudy day tomorrow with a top of 17. Right now, sitting on today's top of 16 degrees. More traffic across the weekend. Keep it K-Rock.
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2: Hi, I'm Donna DeMayo. Almost 2,500 people remain missing, including 41 Australians, as crews continue to search through thick mud and debris after the flood disaster in Nepal. An Australian woman has called her parents, telling her family she is now on her way to Kathmandu by foot. Utsav Ariel from the Nepalese Australian Welfare Society has told Seven they're hearing that some people were able to scramble to safety.
3: Our mobile phone networks and internet lines have also been destroyed. However, there have been reports coming through where a lot of survivors have managed to climb to the higher places towards the hills, and they've been able to access some sort of information from them that they are, you know, a lot of them are stranded.
2: More than 500 people have been confirmed dead. The Premier, Ben Carroll, has scrapped a decades-old policy that saw long-serving premiers automatically get a taxpayer-funded statue. This means that work on the Daniel Andrews statue has stopped. A new subject may be on the cards, however. The Carroll government is also establishing a review of state funerals. An independent panel will examine the appropriate frequency, scale, arrangements and costs. The most recent state funerals were held for Neil Danaher and Darren Hinch. Greater Geelong Council is pushing for plans for around 14 approved developments in central Geelong to be fast-tracked under a bold new idea. Council has presented the plan to the state government and opposition, hoping for bipartisan support. The idea involves land tax and stamp duty concessions, a drop in fees and charges, and other support and funding. Geelong's mayor is hoping that Spring Street will listen, saying Geelong is ready for the developments to be completed. And Geelong councillor Ron Nelson will run as an independent at the November state election. This comes after he failed to win Liberal pre-selection. According to the Geelong Addy, Mr. Nelson will nominate in South Barwon, where he will come up against Libby Pettit.
0: Get ready. 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
2: In sport, Scott Pendlebury will play for the Gold Coast Suns next year, closing his 442-game career at Collingwood. And last night, the Pies lost the wild card game to the Western Bulldogs by 3 points. Pies coach Craig McRae says they delivered the fight right until the last second.
4: Yeah, this time it becomes do or die really quickly. But I just said to the players, I'm immensely proud of what the second half of the year looked like. And we had seven debutants tonight, I think, playing their first final.
2: Tonight's match, Carlton and Melbourne go head-to-head in a wildcard match.
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1: K-Rock weather.
2: A partly cloudy day, a top of 16. Tomorrow also partly cloudy and a top of 17 degrees. And you're up to date on K-Rock.
1: No one knows the name of the bridge over the Barwon River.

Linkin Park there with Numb. Good afternoon. My name is Tim and I'm hanging out with you till 6 o'clock tonight for your Saturday here across Geelong, Surf Coast and the Bellarine on K-Rock on a More Music Weekend. Again, thanks to Savers. Guess what? 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If you love Oppen, if you love thrifting, then Savers is where you need to go. And they are an incredible crew and they do incredible things as well. So go and get yourself a great deal. Check out the racks. Chris has just been there for the last couple of hours. And check out our socials at K-Rock Geelong if you want to see what else has been going on. Tell you what, Geelong sounds better with that big hit energy. That's just something I need to get off my chest, and now I feel that I've been honest with you, I've been open, we can rip back in to some incredible music, right? I mean, I'm personally excited because we've got four non-blondes coming up, and that's just like, you know, a throwback that we all need. Got a bit of somber in a moment, but I tell you what, this group that we're playing right now, they are massive. It is Cat's Eye, Animal, You're

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1: 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Check him out. He knows what he's doing under the bonnet. Dial a dad.
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0: 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If he doesn't pick up, socks and jocks for him this Father's Day. I mean, that's on you. 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Again, Barwon Timber, where handy dads go for quality hardware. We are playing Monday starting from 6 a.m. Usher is going to be bringing some big hit energy in a moment, as well as this man who's got two shows at Marvel Stadium in February next year. It's Bruno Mars. That in full so soon. You're on K-Rock.
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0: Geelong sounds better with that big hit energy, and we are having a quick break, traffic and weather in a moment. Then we'll get back into some bangers because that's what we do here at K-Rock. And I tell you what, Queen Kylie, we have her in the next 10 minutes. She'll be playing the pre-game entertainment at the AFL Grand Final this year. Will the Cats be there? We hope so. Well, all we know is they're locked in for an elimination final on Friday night. We're also going to hear from another Aussie artist, Tame Impala. That stacks more up next. You're on K-Rock.
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4: Avalon to Werribee, a good run continues north on the Princes Freeway if you're Melbourne bound this afternoon, and earlier inbound delays on the west gate have now cleared. Geelong through town, some traffic about for the Beach Road Twins, Mallop Street and Yarra Street in all directions, Armstrong Creek, some traffic about both ways as well for Bowen Heads Road. 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Partly cloudy this afternoon with a top of 16, dropping to 6 degrees overnight. Another partly cloudy day tomorrow, top of 17, right now 15 degrees. More traffic across the weekend. Keep it K-Rock.
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Harry Styles there, Dance No More. Good afternoon. Hopefully you're having a lovely Saturday wherever you are across Geelong Surf Coast and the Bellarine. My name is Tim, hanging out with you till 6 o'clock tonight. We're going to have some fun. We're going to play some great music, and I'm going to tell you how you can win some incredible prizes just by keeping it locked here on 95.5. And it is a More Music Weekend thanks to Savers, and the wait is finally over. Savers Thrift Superstore in Geelong is now open, and we have some super hits for you in the next 10 minutes alone. We've got Sonia Dada, Ariana Grande with some new stuff from her, but right now it's beautiful. It's Luke Combs, Fast Car, here on K-Rock 95.5.

0: 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It's called Things Take Time.
1: 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The Sporting Globe, Geelong's home ground for the AFL finals.
0: Yeah, how good here at K-Rock. We want to get you the best seats in the house. If you can't be at the game, the AFL grand final in 2026, we want to get you to the next place. It is the Sporting Globe, Geelong's home ground for the AFL finals. You could be there this Friday night for the Cats elimination final. Or what you could do is be there on grand final day by playing... play-by-play with Tom and Loggie. Now, they're going to be getting help from K-Rock Footy Zone Kingy. He's going to be commentating an everyday task. Could be anything. It could be, you know, putting laundry out. Could be brushing your teeth. It could be trimming your mustache. That could just be me. And if you guess it right, you get $100 to spend at the Sporting Globe. Plus, you go in the draw to win the ultimate premium booth for you and five mates at the Sporting Globe for the 2026 Toyota AFL Grand Final with $500 on the tab. How good is that? Monday morning, 6 a.m. with Tom and Loggie. That is your chance where you can play and you could be just having the best time ever at the Sporting Globe. Empire of the Sun, great Aussie band in a moment. And speaking of great Aussie bands... We love Aussie music here. You're on K-Rock.
2: Kim and Davo. 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

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We have some big hits coming up for you in a moment.

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2: We have some road damage to watch out for on Brougham Street near Jerringhap Street in Barwon. One lane is closed heading westbound. Meanwhile, seeing congestion Boundary Road at Bellarine Highway in East Geelong and in Corio, Princes Highway at Bacchus Marsh Road. Census night was Tuesday, the 11th of August. There's still time to complete. 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Authorised by the Australian Bureau of Statistics, Canberra. Geelong's weather, partly cloudy this afternoon, dropping down to 6 degrees overnight. Right now, it's 16 degrees. More traffic across the weekend. Keep it K-Rock.
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0: sale. 304 Melbourne Road, North Geelong. Don't get left out in the cold this winter.
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Self-Aware there by Tempest City. How good. It's a More Music Weekend here on K-Rock. And my name's Tim, and I'm stoked to be hanging out with you, taking you to 6 o'clock for your Saturday night. And the More Music Weekend is all thanks to Savers. Again, the wait is over. Savers Thrift Superstore Geelong is now open on Melbourne Road, and it is awesome. Check out our socials at K-Rock Geelong. Chris was there earlier today. Had a ball. People got some steals, some absolute bargains. It was fantastic. And I tell you what else is fantastic. The Big Hit energy that we have here at the radio station. I'm so stoked to be able to bring you Bruno Mars and Pitbull in a moment. But how about we hear from Teddy Swims before both of those guys? You're on K-Rock.

0: New Aussie music there from Dizzy Days. It is called Just Dance, and you are listening to K-Rock this afternoon.
1: You can usually spot a dad a mile away. Check him out. He knows what he's doing under the bonnet. Dial a dad.
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0: Yeah, Father's Day is just over a week away, and we got you sorted, don't you worry. 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If he answers, you win $150 to spend at Barwon Timber. If he doesn't, but the prize jackpot's for the next person. So it could be $300, $450, you name it. The money is there for you and for dad in the lead up to Father's Day. 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
13: 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See you at the bar, you was hardly talking. That's when I knew that your heart was scarring. Friends to lovers need a part to star in. Like, wait, babe, let me ask your pardon.

0: Loving that big hit energy that we have for you here on a more music weekend. Of course, thanks to the legends at Savers. The wait's over. Savers Thrift Superstore in Geelong is now open. We have a quick break. Traffic and weather together. On the other side, Aussie music from Rule. And the next one you hear in full's a banger from Cascada. You're on K-Rock.
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5: Around town, we're seeing brake lights. Boundary Road at Bellarine Highway in East Geelong and in Corio, Prince's Highway at Bacchus Marsh Road. Watch out as well for some road damage on Brougham Street near Gerringup Street in Barwon. One lane is closed heading westbound. How bad do you want good? 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Geelong's weather dropping down to 6 degrees overnight. Tomorrow a slight chance of a shower with a top of 17.

Bryn Spoon there with Chemical Heart. It is Tim here with you on More Music Weekend. You're listening to K-Rock and that big hit energy. Yeah, I got it. You got it. We all got it together when you're locked here on K-Rock. And the More Music Weekend, of course, is thanks to Savers at the moment. The wait is over. Savers Thrift Superstore in Geelong is now open. Chris was there earlier today. Go to our Instagram. Go to our socials at K-Rock Geelong. See what was going on. People were having the best time ever. And you can go and check it out. It's on Melbourne Road as you're heading out of Geelong, back up the highway, but obviously before the highway. So you go and check it out. It's awesome because if you love thrifting, if you love op shopping, this is the place for you. And this is a place for you if you love big hit energy. We got The Offspring, we got Billie Eilish. That's just 10 minutes away. But right now, Olivia Rodrigo, Stupid Song. You're on K-Rock 955. New York.

0: 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Thanks to Savers, the wait is over. 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

Stella Lefty there with Boston. You are listening to K-Rock 955 on a More Music Weekend. Thanks to Savers. And yeah, the wait's over. Savers Thrift Superstore in Geelong is now open and we are so excited. Speaking of Stella Lefty, that song Boston there, there's a bit of it that it allegedly kind of sounds like a Noah Kahan song called Stick Season. And Noah Kahan's team reached out and said, hey, Stella, we think that this kind of sounds like Stick Season. She said, I don't want to get in trouble. So, yeah, you can have writing credits to my song. And it's been a whole thing. And now, Noah Kahan didn't know because his team went behind his back. It's a whole big thing. Check it out. We love all the big trending stories, especially when it comes to big name artists. 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Now, that's enough of that for the moment because I want to tell you about the big hit energy that we've got coming up. I've got Harry Styles. But before that, we're going to cast a local spotlight on a great local band, Savage Honey.

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1: 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This song is called Bedsheets. It's track number 6 on our album, Darling. We really hope that you enjoy it. 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

have that big hit energy all day, every day on K-Rock. It's a more music weekend. Thanks to Savers. The wait is over. Savers Thrift Superstore Geelong, now open. Hey.

0: too.
1: Geelong sounds better with that big hit energy as always, and it's going to continue for your Saturday night. The More Music Weekend's going to rip on thanks to Savers. I'm heading home for my Saturday night dinner. I'm going to make some chili pasta. I will see you around. As always, have a great Saturday night and do me a favour, take it easy.
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10: Around town, we're seeing brake lights, Packington Street to Aberdeen Street in Geelong West and in East Geelong, Boundary Road to Bellarine Highway. Meanwhile, some road damage to watch out for on Brougham Street near Jeringup Street in Barwon. One lane is closed heading westbound. Get the model year 26.5 Ford Ranger Black Edition from 53K drive away at participating dealers. 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Geelong's weather dropping down to 6 degrees overnight. Tomorrow, a slight chance for shower with a top of 17. Right now, it's 13 degrees. More traffic across the weekend. Keep it K-Rock.
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1: Bloody love animals in the wrong place. We're heading up to Queensland for this one.
2: Oh.
1: To a McDonald's drive-thru. 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
2: All right, McDonald's drive-thru, saltwater crocodile.
1: Tim, it was a herd of cows.
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1: I know. And this is the thing. What were they doing there? Heading to the drive-thru for revenge. Obviously, they didn't have any cash or card on them, but McDonald's has issued a warning basically saying, hey, the drive-thru is strictly for cars. Yep. Herds of cows are not welcome.
2: Absolutely.
1: Unless...
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0: Tim and Dabo. People really care about their favourite type of apple. And I feel like I do as well.
1: Tim, I quite like myself a pink lady.
0: Now, see, that's to me, seems like the most popular. There's been a lot of love for the jazz. I dabbled in a bit of jazz.
1: Mm-hmm.
0: But, Fina in Grovedale, what is your preferred apple?
2: A pink lady for sure.
1: Oh, nice. You're one of the girls.
0: Woo! Nick in Leopold, another passionate person.
3: Very passionate. I like a lady, but not the lady you guys like. I'm into Granny Smith as well.
1: Oh! You're into the Granny.
3: And if you want a sweet apple, just have a lolly.
1: Yeah, righto, yeah.
0: See, Nick, the issue is you sound like you're in your 20s, but you also sound like you're in your 60s at the same time. Like, this is...
3: Just because I'm in my 20s doesn't mean I can't like a granny.
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0: We're going to chat about animals in places they're not meant to be.
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1: They put something up the other day and I was like, oh my God.
2: Yeah.
1: The headline is, Gen X rock dog makes it to 52 before realising Cram from Spiderbait's name is Mark and Cram is Mark backwards. Did you know this?
2: No, I did not.
1: Oh my God. I was like, seriously? Yeah. Like Cram, like it's kind of like how Animal in the Muppets is like Animal, like he's just a cool drummer. Like Cram is a cool drummer's name.
2: Yeah.
1: So I'm going to start calling you Mott.
2: Mott. Yeah. All right. Well, we're back to primary school, aren't we?
1: Whatever.
2: That's
1: Mott.
2: Been rolling. What's yours? 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

0: Geelong and the Bellarine is home to some of the best local footy in the country. 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It's the first week of the Bellarine Finals. And K-Rock Football is in Port Arlington for a massive weekend of action. 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
1: Better than the last one! 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
0: 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Tom Keane, Jason Doherty, Matt Kershaw, Matt Dowling and Jane Birch bring you all the excitement from the best of the Barwon Season 2026. 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
1: Bloody love animals in the wrong place. We're heading up to Queensland for this one.
2: Oh.
1: To a McDonald's drive-thru. Honestly, crossing over all of my favourite things.
2: Right. McDonald's drive-thru saltwater crocodile.
1: Tim, it was a herd of cows.
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1: 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And this is the thing. What were they doing? They're heading to the drive-thru for revenge. Obviously, they didn't have any cash or card on them, but McDonald's has issued a warning basically saying, hey, the drive-thru is strictly for cars. Yep. Herds of cows are not welcome.
2: Absolutely.
1: Unless...
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0: and Dave. People really care about their favourite type of apple. And I feel like I do as well.
1: Tim, I quite like myself a pink lady.
0: Now, see, that's to me, seems like the most popular. There's been a lot of love for the jazz. I dabbled in a bit of jazz.
1: Mm-hmm.
0: But, Fina in Grovedale, what is your preferred apple?
2: A pink lady for sure.
1: Oh, nice. You're one of the girls.
0: Woo! Nick in Leopold, another passionate person.
3: 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I like a lady, but not the lady you guys like. I'm with the Granny Smith as well.
1: Oh! You're into the Granny.
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0: 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Like, this is...
3: Just because I'm in my 20s doesn't mean I can't like a granny.
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0: Geelong and the Bellarine is home to some of the best local footy in the country. 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It's the first week of the Bellarine Finals. And K-Rock Football is in Port Arlington for a massive weekend of action. This afternoon, Barwon Heads and Newcombe face off in the Cutthroat Elimination Final in what is the Power's first final in 19 years.
1: Better than the last one! Who's over there again?
0: 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Tom Keane, Jason Doherty, Matt Kershaw, Matt Dowling and Jane Birch bring you all the excitement from the best of the Barwons Season 2026. 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
8: G'day there. No dramas at this stage of the morning as you'd expect. Bingle breakdown free. Everyone looking after each other and behaving themselves. The Geelong Ring Road in shape in both directions and same to the Surf Coast Highway and smooth sailing to Melbourne on the Prince's Pass, the airport, in through the Maltby Bypass and Point Cook Bend. Census night was Tuesday, the 11th of August. There's still time to complete. 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Partly cloudy today, a top of 16 degrees. Right now it's 10 degrees. More traffic across the weekend. Keep it K-Rock.
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12: G'day there. No dramas around town at this stage. Cleaner and quiet as you'd expect. Bingle breakdown free. The Geelong Ring Road in shape in both directions, and same to the Surf Coast Highway. Smooth sailing to Melbourne on the Princes past the airport, in through the Maltby Bypass and Point Cook Bend. A hassle-free merge onto the West Gate. Census night was Tuesday, the 11th of August. There's still time to complete. 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Partly cloudy, a top of 16. Right now it's 10 degrees. More traffic across the weekend. Keep it K-Rock.
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0: 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How to Lose a Guy in 10 Days could be getting a sequel.
1: I like this kind of stuff.
0: So I would say How to Lose a Guy in 10 Days. I mean, if they really want to show some razzle-dazzle, I'll get in there and lose him in 3.
1: Mate, how to Get a Guy in 4 Years could be the film that you star in. And that movie is still going on.
0: Oh, yeah, happy with yourself there, aren't you?
1: There you go.
0: Yeah, I'll let you have one.
1: Yeah, finally, 1v10 for you this week. So I'm slowly catching up.
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2: G'day there, sitting pretty, looking peachy about town. Bingle breakdown free. Nothing to hold you up on the Geelong Ring Road in either direction or the Surf Coast Highway. And smooth sailing to Melbourne on the Princes past the airport, in through the Maltby Bypass and Point Cook Bend. A hassle-free merge onto the West Gate. Census night was Tuesday, the 11th of August. There's still time to complete. 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Partly cloudy today, otherwise fine. A top of 16 degrees. Right now it's 10 degrees. More traffic across the weekend. Keep it K-Rock.
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4: Good morning, Alana McIntyre here with the latest. There are fears of more flooding along the border between Nepal and Tibet as the death toll from Wednesday's glacier collapse reaches 675. The Department of Foreign Affairs and Trade has dispatched crisis teams to Nepal who will help search for about 40 missing Australians. In total, about 2,500 people are still unaccounted for. World Vision's Roslyn Gabriel has told Seven many remain cut off.
5: There is mud everywhere. There is people are getting more desperate. We are desperately trying to get to communities that have not been reached. We were told of a community on Friday that is in need of food that nobody has got to, that's been cut off from the rivers.
4: Rescuers have drilled a hole in a tunnel at the hydropower site where it's hoped about 100 workers may still be alive. A man in his 40s is fighting for life after two cars collided in Melbourne. It happened at Preston just before 3 a.m. A man is critical after another suspected underworld shooting in Sydney southwest. It's understood a group of men stormed a property in South Granville around 7:40 last night, shooting the victim in his back. One Nation has claimed victory in the Secret Harbour by-election in WA. Gym owner Luke Hurtigan saying locals have sent a message that will send shockwaves across the country. And about 40,000 people are running across the Harbour Bridge today for the Sydney Marathon.
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4: In AFL, the Blues will play the Cats next week in an elimination final after Carlton defeated Melbourne in front of a massive crowd at the MCG. The Blues ending the Demons' run for 2026 with a 19-point win, thanks to an impressive comeback in front of about 90,000 people. Max Gawn has told Seven they just didn't execute.
6: We have a chance to play again. Good final in front of 90,000. Good game of footy, but we just didn't get it done.
4: And the Wallabies have recorded a 27-21 win over Argentina, even with a sin bin to winger Harry Potter in the 25th minute.
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7: We're looking at swell between 3 and 4 feet this morning. It's getting as high as 5 feet as the day goes on. Taking a look at our tides today, we had a high tide this morning at 12.52 of 1.14 metres. We have a low tide at 6.52 this morning, 0.53. A second high tide for the day at 1.29 of 1.55 metres. And a low tide at 7.24 of 0.6 of a metre. That's the latest surf.
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2: You just never know when this man is going to step inside the studio. Keeps you on your toes. Former Carlton player.
3: Current chief.
2: It is... Ed Curno, good afternoon, Edward.
4: Good afternoon, Tim. Good afternoon, Davo.
3: It's great to have you here.
4: It is good to be here. It's a nice day, sunny day.
2: Sunny day. You officially clock on at 4 when we chat about the footy because you are a football expert. And we're looking forward because there's plenty going on to chat about footy. But do you remember being at school? I know it was a long time ago for you.
4: Yeah, I remember. I do remember.
2: Good. That's good.
4: Is that the right answer?
2: And you got four kids. You got a couple of kids that are in school age kids as well?
4: Yeah, getting their lunch boxes.
2: Okay. Oh, Dad's on the lunchbox duty. Good on you, Ed Curno.
4: Thank you.
2: Book Week's been taking over Australia. How involved have you been, Ed, with your kids with Book Week?
4: I forgot the first day. So I drove them in, dropped them off as early as possible at childcare. And realised they didn't have any costume, but yeah.
2: Didn't give them a Carlton jumper or something?
3: Did they just say, we're Ed Curno's kids, that's our costume today?
4: Go on, Davo. No, they wear their Carlton gear proudly still, even though it's their second team and Sydney's taken over. Little Jim wears his Spider-Man outfit. He had
2: great.
4: That on yesterday. Love Spider-Man.
2: Well, this is the problem that some schools are having. So some schools are – I don't know about Geelong, but some schools across the country are banning things like Spider-Man – Harry Potter, Bluey. What?
3: See, Harry Potter, I think, is literally a book.
2: It's literally
3: where it started.
4: Dress up as Dumbledore.
3: You could. And that would be fine.
4: Surely they're not going as Dumbledore.
2: He's a Potterhead. I knew it. I knew he had that energy from him.
4: Ron Weasley.
3: Yeah, look, and this is...
4: Harry Potter.
3: A lot of these schools are banning these costumes that aren't necessarily literature characters, even though Harry Potter is.
2: The K-pop demon hunters are big on the ban list at the moment. And it's got me thinking
4: What?
2: Yeah, I can't.
3: Yeah, careful.
4: Demon hunters.
2: Yeah, they're big. They're popular. And it's got me thinking about things that were banned at school. So it might not necessarily just be Book Week related, but Davo, when you were in school, we were in school roughly at the same time, loosely. One of us graduated before the others. We don't need to go into that.
3: Only just.
4: Davo, did you finish up school?
3: Yeah, of course I did, mate. Did you?
4: I got there.
3: Nah, you know what? And I swipe you every single week and I'll let you have that one. It feels like it was your time.
2: Neither of you said yes.
3: I did. I said yes.
2: Okay.
4: Still, I'm still learning.
2: Okay, we all learn. That's the best
3: thing.
2: But Davo, yes, what was banned in your school?
4: Growth mindset. Nice, Tim.
3: In my school, Tarzos were banned because the kids went feral for them. We absolutely loved Tarzos and it caused issues at lunch and recess because we'd all be eating our burger rings or whatever they came in and then having a go at each other because I wanted that Tarzo and you got it.
2: Yeah.
4: Did you get it, Davo?
3: Of course.
4: Every time?
3: Yeah.
4: Doesn't surprise me.
2: Now, Ed, let's wind it all the way back to when you were school, pre-millennium.
4: Tamagotchi.
2: Tamagotchi was banned from your school.
4: Yeah, I think that was. And marbles. Well, I remember getting talked to from the bag of marbles and, that was a bit of a thing.
3: Sticks and rocks.
2: Yeah. Colour TV, that was banned from your school.
4: Tamagotchi
2: as well.
4: That was the big thing at Torquay Primary. That came out and that was serious. And then, I'm not sure if it was banned. I never had one.
2: I was going to say, I don't imagine you as someone caring for a little digital creature well.
4: Nah, occupied my mind for about 10 seconds and that was it.
2: Well, I thought we could hit the phones on 52232955. What was banned from your school? Now, it could be your kids right now across schools here in Geelong, or it could be back when you were in school. What was banned from your school? Give us a call, 52232955. It's British Bulldog. That was banned at my school. Pokemon cards. That was a devastating one. That was the real
4: kissing
2: one.
4: Kissing behind the gym.
3: Everyone used to say post office instead of off at school, and we got in trouble for saying post office at my school. It was banned.
4: That's interesting.
2: That's right. There we go.
4: When did you finish school again?
3: Only a few years ago, obviously. Did you finish?
4: Okay.
2: He got drafted then delisted, so it was different
3: for him. See, we don't need to keep bringing that. I feel bad when we bring that up.
4: At least we know that you ate every trip packet going around, Dana. That's what we found out today.
2: Yeah. Tarzos for you, and they were in the chip packet. Anyway, we wanted to hit the phones. Everyone back to their corners, please. 52232955. What was banned from your school? Maybe you're a child right now, or maybe you were a child a long time ago. We want to hear from you. I believe we're 2955. What was banned from your school? Maybe you're a child right now, or maybe you were a child a long time ago. We want to hear from

0: by the entire school when everyone got like emails.
1: You got an email.
0: Yeah, my mum.
1: Oh, your mum. I was like, I know kids are getting laptops and tablets.
2: It's crazy.
1: That's crazy. Were kids trading the Yoshis? Is that what the issue was there, Jeannie?
0: Yeah. Okay. Yeah, and they're making like unfair trades and stealing and stuff.
1: It always comes back to the grade sixes picking on the preppies, and it's not good.
3: I don't mind it. It's a good life lesson.
2: Trading and things like that, there's merit to that. But when it starts getting into scrappy fights at recess, you've got to be so careful.
3: Jody, you've got to learn to hold their ground.
1: Jody in Grovedale's also giving us a call. Jody, current child or former child?
4: Former child.
1: Okay, all right. What was banned at your school?
4: In high school, push pops were banned.
1: Mm. What? Like those little lollipop things?
4: Yeah, the push pops, because we used to suck them to a point and then we'd get like a band and then flick them at the teachers when they weren't looking.
1: You can't do
2: what
1: that.
2: Do you mean? Would you sharpen them? When you say you're sucking them to a point, were you sharpening them up?
4: Yeah.
3: Did you go to school with Dave O'Jady?
4: No, this was like 30-odd years ago, mate.
1: Well, yeah, that's right.
2: Couldn't have
1: lined up. You just never know. A couple of years there.
3: I don't know what to say.
1: All right, but we're going to move on. Olivia is in Banno. Olivia, current child or former child?
5: Current child.
1: Okay, yeah, nice. All right, what's banned?
5: So that saying 6-7 that went bananas last year or whatever it was. At my daughter's school, the teachers got that sick of it. They said, if we hear you kids saying it, you can pick up 67 pieces of rubbish.
2: That's great.
3: I like that.
5: 67 lines on the board if we catch you saying it, because they got that tired of it.
1: Don't you think the math teacher in particular would go in every day, every class, like, this is going to happen 8 times before 6, recess?
3: 7.
2: They'd also be checking out all the equations before they present them to the class to make sure the answer is not 6-7.
1: All right. Olivia, did your kids get out of it clear?
5: Yeah, sort of.
1: Oh, sounds like there was some rubbish picked up.
3: Telling a teenager not to do something.
1: Oh, it's real bad. Like, your eldest is, what, 9, Ed?
3: Yeah, but if you said don't do that, they're doing it.
1: Is he? Mm-hmm. Is your kids hitting the 6-7? Like, those arms are just flying.
3: I don't mind it when they do it. It's fun.
2: Give us your best 6-7.
3: Oh, 6-7.
2: Nice.
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1: I bloody love this country and I bloody love our accent.
2: It's a great accent. It's a beautiful thing to have. It really stands out in films when there's just one Aussie, especially in American films. And like they just go, I swear they make it sound, they exaggerate it by so like much.
1: Broader.
2: Because you go, it can't be what we sound like. But I just love how lazy it is. It sounds so comfortable. It sounds friendly. It doesn't sound like we're working hard.
1: No, absolutely. And I mean, we've lived all over the country, you and I. I mean, yep. I was up in Darwin recently and the accent you get up there is incredible. So broad, yep. So amazing.
2: There's a bit of time where I spent about a year and a half in central Queensland. And yeah, that really affected the people around me. They weren't from there as well. So, but it's nice. It's like, I feel like in America and England, it's so distinct, the accents where they're from, like a Southern American accent compared to like someone in New York. In Australia, it's a lot more subtle. It's all vowel related, like plant. Mm-hmm. That's the big one for like South Australians are always called like the fancy Australians.
1: Yeah, dance, all that sort of gear.
2: We love it.
1: But I think the Australian accent can do so much, but something that it cannot do is sing R&B.
2: Ooh, yeah. I thought you were going to say sing, and I was like, how dare you? Because we got like Missy Higgins and we got Kiss Chasey who have pioneered Australian accents in singing.
1: No, and I love that so much. But you always hear that in rock styles, in acoustic styles, in all these different ways. But I just think R&B is not our forte.
2: No, because like you hear it in rap, but yeah, definitely R&B. I literally can't think of one person that's ever had a go.
1: Well, I thought I'd put it to the test today and try and sing some R&B songs. Now, look, I apologise in advance for this because
2: don't say sorry.
1: It's not great. Like the vocals aren't 10 out of 10. But
2: don't say sorry.
1: We're giving it everything we've got. So let's see how the Aussie accent sounds with a bit of the R&B.

0: Okay.
1: Not sure, oh, hey. I mean, Missy Higgins crossover with Genuine Pony.
0: Okay.
1: I mean, we could try something else. What a bit of TLC Scrubs?

0: No scrub.
1: Yeah. It's very assertive, isn't it?
2: It's tough to listen to, that's for sure. But look, there was one other song that I thought if there was any crossover where it might work, it could be Cisco Thong Song.

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2: 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Like, it's kind of like how Animal in the Muppets is, like, Animal. Like, he's just a cool drummer. Like, Cram is a cool drummer's name.
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2: Whatever,
3: that's
2: Mott.
3: That's been rolling. 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
1: Now, look, the Surf Coast Trek, that was one of my favourite days I think I've ever had.
2: The best.
1: It was back in the 9th of May.
2: Yeah.
1: So it's been a few months since the Surf Coast Trek. And like I said, really, really fantastic day. I did the 23-kilometre trek from Anglesey through to Torquay. Had one of the loveliest times of my life.
2: Literally, and you did it with a group of people that we work with. I did it a couple of years ago by myself. I did the 40K one. I genuinely had one of the greatest days ever.
1: Mm-hmm.
2: So beautiful where we get to walk. Obviously, all for a great cause, the incredible people at Give Where You Live and the things that they do.
1: Mm-hmm.
2: And the community feel, the excellence of it, it's incredible.
1: It really is. Next year I'm actually going to do the 40-kilometre trek.
2: Full bunger.
1: Yeah. But look, there has been something that isn't the best outcome from the Surf Coast trek. I'm just going to come out and say it. Look, I've lost a toenail.
2: Yeah. Sister, same. I lost three.
1: Three?
2: Yeah, two on the left, one on the right.
1: Yeah.
2: Yeah, which one?
1: It's my big toe.
2: No! Same, sister.
1: Now, this has never happened to me before in my life.
2: Oh, yeah.
1: And I get really grossed out by things. Like, I just get very upset by anything that's just a little bit yucky, if I'm honest.
2: Well, the idea of a toenail coming, because the same with fingernails, they're always there, right?
1: Mm-hmm.
2: They're always there. They're embedded in your fingers, your toes. They're part of you. They're deep. They're growing from you. And the idea of it not being there is off-putting.
1: Yeah. So I want to know what you got to do about this situation. So obviously the toenail, I mean, it's holding on. It's there. I showed you today. It's there.
2: It's hanging on by the the toenail. What would you call
1: nail
2: it?
1: Nail polish.
2: Nail polish. Mm. That's the only reason it's still there.
1: Well, I've been doing that on purpose to keep it in place, like glue. Because devastating, because I don't know what you do. I don't know that I'm going to cope with seeing a nub down there. If I'm honest, the nub is making me concerned.
2: Yep. So I lost left big toe, left little toe, right little toe. Now, the little toes, like, that's how because I played footy and got stomped on a few times, those little toes, they're hanging on by a thread, my little toes. Like, those toenails have come and gone. Like, they're not full-time employees, you know? Yeah. They're casuals. But when I lost my big left toe nail, because it started out as this big bruise, and I was like, that doesn't look good. And I thought I got out of it because the bruise kind of went away.
1: That's
2: whatever.
1: What I thought. I thought, I'm okay. I'm in the clear. It's been months.
2: And then it started just looking a bit funny, and then it was very, like, it didn't hurt, but it didn't feel good.
1: No.
2: And then, one day, this is the worst part of it.
1: No.
2: I was playing indoor beach volleyball here in Geelong, and at the start of the game, I had the toenail. At the end of the game, I didn't.
1: And we don't know where it went. I'm concerned. We're heading into sandal season right now. Do you paint the stub? Like, do you?
2: You have to.
1: Anyone that's had experience in this, feel free to give us a call. Just, you don't have to come on air about it, but I personally need this information on 52232955. Do you paint the stub? Do you get a little silicone toe to go over the top? What are we doing? Are we wrapping it up? Like, is it a mummy toe for the next 3 months? I don't know.
2: So I'll give you, do you want like the nuts and bolts of like what's to come? It's going to take a while for it to come back once it goes off.
1: Okay.
2: Like, it took me about a year and a half for it to, but it's never been better. I'll tell you, brighter skies are ahead, but some storms are definitely in your path. It did not hinder my sandal season. You know, I'm a Birkenstock guy.
1: Yeah, but you've got no shame.
2: Yep. it's not pretty, but boy, does it get some air. And you need to let it get air. And I think this is going to be to your benefit. I think this is, look, we've got Lloyd from Armstrong Creek calling. Lloyd, have you got any experience losing a toenail and it coming back?
3: Not so much toenails, but fingernails and all that sort of stuff. I actually had a fingernail a few years ago when I was working on a production line. And what happened was I was swinging really hard with a hammer. And the production line moved down, and as I went for an almighty swing, I smashed my thumb.
2: Mm.
1: Oh, yeah.
2: Did you have to wear a thumb sock?
3: It didn't feel very nice for the next few weeks, and then my thumb eventually fell off, and somehow fell off, and then grew back in with me for about 6 months.
1: Well, Lloyd, I just need to know, will I be okay? Is everything going to be okay?
3: So, in the position you're fine, because my partner is going through the same thing you are right now.
2: Yeah.
3: She's got a black toenail, and all she's been doing is keeps painting it.
1: I can only assume that Lloyd is giving us some encouraging advice.
2: The best pep talk we all never heard.
0: We can never get enough of these pretty faces, especially on the radio, because, well, you know. 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
2: I think I've spoken about it a couple of times, but I've moved into a new rental, my wife and our son, little family. We've moved a little bit closer to Geelong because, you know, I work here in the radio station. We were living in Armstrong Creek. I'm still a Creeker. Creeker till the day I die. Mm-hmm. Still go there pretty much every other day. So the creek still running in my heart.
3: Yeah,
2: you know?
3: Lives on.
2: But, moved to East Geelong and East Geelong, older suburb. Beautiful, older houses. I love it. There's something about our new rental that only excites men.
3: Okay.
2: I've talked to you about this multiple times to try and see if I, because initially you weren't excited, and I brought it up a couple of times, but just to say, I'm like, oh, maybe you'll buy it. Because again, every male I've said this to, immediately on board. Every female, they're like, okay. Sure.
3: So when you've said this to me, have I given you much or?
2: Nah.
3: Okay, great.
2: And I can eliminate, this is not the big shed out the back.
3: I was going to say, because I really love a big shed. I had one in my house in Adelaide and let me tell you, I actually had a hangout there. I had a couch, I had the whole, of course I did.
2: Yeah. You had a Davo cave.
3: Yeah, I did have a Davo cave.
2: A cave-o. and despite your repeated request to move into my shed?
3: I really would like to. It would save me some rent and I think it'd just be great. I have extra hand around the house.
2: But what can you do?
3: Heaps. I'm great entertainment, man. You'd have a great time with me there. I'll look after your kid.
2: I've got KO. I don't need entertainment.
3: I'll be a keeper of the shed. You know, it'll be great.
2: Okay. Well.
3: And of course, you know, you're so needy, so it'd be nice for you to just have us there.
2: Okay. The thing that I have that only excites men and doesn't seem to interest women, generally, is rear lane access.
3: Oh, yeah, your lane.
2: I have a lane out the back of my house, so we don't have a driveway at the front. It's just literally the street, the fence, the house. There's a few little steps up, and then you're in the house. Tiny little front yard. But, like, we have a rear lane access. And every time I, like, in particular, like if I'm hanging out and there's like a couple there, like a male-female couple, I'll go, oh, yeah, we've moved in this new place. It's got like rear laneway access. And so the girl or the female will go, oh, yeah. At the same time, the guy will go, what? And like, why? Because when we moved, like when we were looking at renting it and we applied, my wife's like, oh, you really seem to like it. And my thing was like, we have rear lane access into the big shed. It's like a secret little tunnel.
3: Yeah,
2: that's
3: okay.
2: What it feels like.
3: That's what I was going to say. What is it about it? Because I do kind of get around this because my childhood friend had a one of the lanes next to her house, and I remember thinking riding your bike up and down there felt like a whole new place.
2: Because like on a street, like anyone can drive on a street. If you live on the street, if you don't live on the street, you can drive on that street, right? Because like it might be the road you need to use to get to where you need to go.
3: Mm-hmm.
2: But there's like, I think there's like 20 different laneways in East Geelong and across Geelong and West Geelong and all this stuff. But like only the people that back onto the laneway are in the laneway. Mm-hmm. So it's like this club and there's probably like 20 of us on my side, 20 of us on the other side. And it's the most, it's like way better than street interaction.
3: Yeah.
2: When you're waving at someone walking past. Because like if someone's walking past, you don't know if they live on your street. If someone's walking in your laneway, you're like, you're my laneway buddy. You're part of the gang.
3: It's exclusive, I guess, exclusivity. Is it also, does it make you feel like it's a bit of a moat heading into your kingdom? Is it that sort of vibe? Is it like, this is my domain?
2: I feel like I'm James Bond and I've got a car that turns into a boat and I go under it under a tunnel and then the wheels turn and I get to, and that's what it makes me feel like. It feels like a moat. It feels like a secret tunnel. It makes me feel special.
3: Do you think if I had a laneway, it'd be easier for me to like go fishing for a fella? Like, is that sort of,
2: you would meet the perfect man in a lane? Well, take that.
3: That's funny.
1: It's unbelievable what these guys will drive you to.
4: Like to, you know, work
1: and around town on the weekends too.
4: It's crazy, right?
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0: In the beginning, there was 4X. Then came the work week. 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So we made the weekend. 2 days for mates to get together and do not work stuff. The weekend. 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
9: G'day there. Sitting pretty, looking peachy about town. Nothing to hold you up on the majors. Clear quite suitable for the Geelong Ring Road in both directions and same to the Surf Coast Highway and smooth sailing to Melbourne on the Princes past the airport in through the Mulpy Bypass and Point Cook Bend. 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Partly cloudy, otherwise fine. A top of 16 degrees. Right now it's 12 degrees. More traffic across the weekend. Keep it K-Rock.
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13: Hi there, Alana McIntyre here with the latest. One Nation has claimed another victory, this time in WA. Gym owner Luke Hurdigan claiming the seat of Secret Harbour about an hour south of Perth. The party's Barnaby Joyce has told News 24 the by-election victory shows the world and politics are changing.
14: We're not going to get hubristic, but we're playing a good game and we're going to continue to make sure that we improve so that we gain the respect of the people of Western Australia, the people of Victoria, where I am right now, people of New South Wales, and the people of Australia.
13: At least 675 people have been confirmed dead after the devastating flooding in Nepal. There are close to 2,500 still missing in incredibly hot, catastrophic conditions. Burials are beginning, but authorities are struggling to deal with a number of bodies being retrieved. A man is fighting for life after being shot in his back at a home in Sydney southwest. Police believe a number of men stormed the property in South Granville last night, shot the victim and then left in a white SUV. About 10,000 Australians a year are expected to benefit from the government's latest expansion of immunotherapy on the PBS. Associate Professor Sumitra Ananda from the Peter MacCallum Cancer Centre says it's an extraordinary moment for patients.
12: Absolutely. This is going to help people who've got cancer that has spread out of their primary organ, which means these cancers are incurable, really. Immunotherapy has really revolutionised the treatment of cancer.
1: Get the power of big brands at lower prices.
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13: The Blues have staged an impressive comeback in front of 90,000 people at the G to end the Demons' run for 2026. Carlton recording a 19-point win over Melbourne. The Blues fought their way back after the D's kicked the first four goals. Coach Josh Fraser says it was an enjoyable night.
15: 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Incredible support with the crowd. They kept turning up and giving us great energy.
13: Carlton take on Geelong in the elimination final next week.
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16: We're looking at swell between 3 and 4 feet this morning. It's getting as high as 5 feet as the day goes on. Taking a look at our tides today, we had a high tide this morning at 12.52 of 1.14 metres. We have a low tide at 6.52 this morning, 0.53. A second high tide for the day at 1.29 of 1.55 metres. And a low tide at 7.24 of 0.6 of a metre. That's the latest surf.
1: 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And a little more whoa, whoa, whoa. Sunday Drive. 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
1: Get along to the ponds for a great night out with friends.
2: You're a busy man over the weekend, of course, working for the Cats at GMHVA Stadium.
3: Yep, double header. The Cats in the women's, they dismantled the Saints, which was awesome. And then the men's thought, oh, that looked fun. We'll do that to the Tigers as well. So the women started at 5. I think the men's finished just before 11. So it was a lot of footy and Cats fans very happy because they both got the wins.
2: Now, I would say since I arrived here last September, I've been asking you to do something at GMHBA Stadium behind the mic as the on-ground MC, and that is start the meow, meow, meow chant.
3: Yeah. So, and we've talked about theoretically how fun that could be. and yes, every home game, it's been on my mind. And then you go, hang on, this is like a real job. It didn't naturally have a spot because if the game was like blowing out, felt a little bit disrespectful to the opposition team to get people to meow. But if the game was close or the Cats were behind, hard to go, well, this'll do the trick.
2: Yeah.
3: But again, because it wasn't tried and tested, I didn't know. And it was something I just kept putting off. And I probably annoyed so many people on Saturday because I was there from like 3 until 11.
2: No.
3: So you would have seen me there. I'm trying my best, always trying to have fun.
2: Yeah, of course. And you're excellent at what you do. But like I said, every single week I think I've been saying, please do the meow chant. The meow chant has to happen, mainly because I do think it's hilarious.
3: Yep.
2: But two, I also think it would be great to see you bring the razzle dazzle and try. Well, look, I've been asking you forever, but it wasn't until last week we got a call from a young legend named Jordan, and he said this.
4: I was just wondering, I go to the Cats game often, and you said you were doing meow, but I've never heard you do it. And because this is the last round, I was hoping if you would do it.
3: It's Jordan from Warm Ponds there.
2: Yes. Live on radio, he's put it to you. Would you break the heart of a child? I wasn't at the game, unfortunately.
3: Yep.
2: So, yeah, let me miss. Live on radio, he's put it to you. Would you break the heart of a child? I wasn't at the game, unfortunately.
3: Yep.
2: So.

0: production team that signs off on these things, and one of the big dogs was down there. Mm-hmm. And I was like, hey, something a bit of fun to do. What I'm going to do is right before the dance camp is I want to do a meow chant, and like we'll get some kids in it, and like it could be for the kids, right? Because Half Cat and Claudia, the mascots, they'll be there, so we can put a bit of meow, meow. Mm-hmm. And they were kind of like, oh yeah, like I guess, like if you really want to.
1: Mm-hmm.
0: And Davo, I can very safely say, mission accomplished on Saturday at the Cats game.
1: Well done. Well done. Now,
0: I had like 10 people before that moment in the crowd speak to me about it.
1: Mm-hmm.
0: All afternoon, people coming up to go, hey, Tim, remember, meow.
1: Yeah.
0: Hey, Tim, meow, meow.
1: Our gorgeous, gorgeous listeners of this show know it was an important thing to get done for this season. So
0: yeah,
1: I'm really proud of you that you did that. But I already knew that you had, because, of course, I did have eyes and ears at the ground. And I got a message from a Chico Babe on Instagram. Sorry, Big Damo. Her name is on Instagram.
0: Yeah, Damo. Yeah, we love
1: and
0: Damonette.
1: She has sent me a video of you doing the meow chant. Let's take a listen.
2: Meow. Meow.
1: I think you're onto something. Well, Damo disagrees.
0: What?
1: And so do I.
0: What do you mean?
1: So my message from Damo said he started it. So I said, I got to get this for Davo so she can roast him on Monday for not doing it right.
0: Nah, see, that's crap. That's genuinely crap.
1: Do you think that that was meow? Meow.
0: No,
1: meow.
0: Again, this is like when people get bad edits of them on Instagram Reels. So I came on camera. And again, I'm live in front of almost 35,000 people, Davo. You know, this is my other job that I do. And I'm like, I say to the camera, I'm like, I've been wanting to do something all season, but I need your help. It's a bit of fun and I've got the kids here. I've always wanted to hear the crowd go meow. Meow.
1: It's too slow.
0: Don't give me that. That is honestly, see, this is the thing why men never live up to your expectation, because you are moving the goalposts. I kick the goal and then you've moved them 40 metres to the left.
1: You kicked a point.
0: I did what I promised a child I would do, Lauren.
1: Scream at me on it.
0: Oh, yeah. Oh, you're right. I'll save it for when the mics aren't on.
1: No.
0: That's crap if you're not satisfied.
1: Hey, you know.
0: What have you done? What have you done? How dare you?
1: I'm not satisfied.
0: My job was on the line.
1: Listen, I'm not satisfied. And I don't think that it was passable for a meow chant. But Tim, I wasn't at the game, so I can't say for certain. But do you know who was at the game? Young Jordan.
0: Jordan, are you there?
3: Yes, I'm here.
0: Okay. Now, Jordan, did you end up going to the game between the Cats and the Tigers at GMHBA Stadium this Saturday night?
3: Yeah, I was there.
0: Okay.
1: Now, were you in the crowd when Tim did the meow chant?
3: Yes, I was.
1: Okay. Now, first of all, were you pretty excited that he was going to do it?
3: Yeah.
1: Yeah, it was pretty exciting stuff. I wish I was there to see it. But
0: the feeling was electric. I was there was all this energy before. I was so excited to do it and fulfill my promise.
1: Well, Jordan, what did you think? Do you think it was a pass?
3: Oh, he did it, but it was a massive fail.
1: A massive fail. Can you expand on that?
3: I was hoping like a
1: Yes, Jordan, me too. It's pretty disappointing when you've been waiting for something for a full year. You know what I mean?
3: Yeah.
1: Yeah.
0: So, Jordan, this is the point where people probably think, you know, Tim's a grown man. He's in his 30s. He's got a son of his own. Another kid on the way.
1: No.
0: He's not at the level where he'll engage in a fight on live radio with a child.
1: I don't think
0: people give me enough credit. Because, Jordan, this is life, mate. All right? Sometimes.
1: You're right, Jordan.
0: Sometimes. You ask for something and you get it, and it's not what you were thinking, but you still got it regardless. It's a privilege to be able to receive a gift like this, Jordan. And I did. You can't say I didn't try my own. I could only do my part, you know?
1: All right, Jordan. It's all right, mate. I get it. I know exactly what you're talking about because I felt that too. When I saw

0: the audio and I saw that and I thought after a full year of us discussing how the meow chant would go, it just felt like he, you know, tossed that to the side. Don't you think, Jordan?
1: Yeah, it was still a massive fail, though.
0: And was it the crowd participation that felt like that?
1: Yeah, there was none.
0: Yeah. That's so funny.
2: All right, well,
0: Jordan, what do you think? 2027, next season, right? Do we think we can get a proper meow chant happening? And do you think maybe I need a guest speaker down there and I'll do it for you, mate?
2: No. It's a professional organisation. We won't have riffraff in there. Jordan, all right, lastly, out of 10, what's your rating of it? How many out of 10?
1: 3.5.
0: Oh, wow.
2: I've hung up on them, so.
3: You know these guys from their weekday Arvo show. We thought we'd stick them in your ear on Sundays too. Sunday Morning Drive with Tim and Davo on K-Rock.

0: along to the Ponds for a great night out with friends. 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
1: And All-Australian team was named last night. Two Cats players, Ollie Dempsey on the wing, Bailey Smith on the other wing. And to us, Ed, you are an all-star. You're an All-Australian, all-Australian bloke, all-star guy, best coach in the entire Bellarine, Geelong and the Surf Coast of local football.
2: Colac.
1: Best of Colac.
3: And the best footy player on this show.
1: We haven't seen you play, Davo, to be fair, so we're just not.
3: That's so true.
1: Definitely in the top two, I would say.
2: Tim was pretty good, wasn't he? I heard.
1: He's funny, this guy.
3: He's a 20-metre athlete. Have you seen those thighs?
2: Thick, are they?
1: I reckon I'd cover Ed in a 20-metre sprint. I reckon you'd be worried. I know you're the fittest person I've ever met in real life, but I reckon I'd have you covered over 20 metres.
2: Very quick. Have you got the fast twitch fibres?
1: My legs are thicker than your sternum, mate. I'll absolutely rip your shreds.
2: You might chafe, though.
1: Yeah, mate, it's hot. It's hot. You got to get speed. Why do you think rockets use fuel to get to space? They need heat.
3: And he does love Vaseline to help him out.
2: Gee whiz.
1: Anyway, This is unrelated. Davo, Ed's an all-star
2: Just to tell you an unrelated story, we had an under-9s player that had to be subbed off for chafing.
1: Oh, the poor little fella.
2: I just didn't know that was, yeah.
1: Anyway. Nah, it happens, man.
2: At under-9s?
1: Under-9s, it happens. Trust
3: it does
1: me.
3: Does happen, man. Work rate wasn't You need the bike shorts.
2: I don't know.
1: Ed, anyway. Something happened to Davo and I briefly last week. We got stuck in the lift for 5 minutes.
3: Mm-hmm.
1: And we were lucky. It was just Davo.
2: K-Rock here.
1: Nah, different lift. Not going to say it. Don't want to shame the lift. Mm-hmm. Westfield. We were only in there for 5 minutes, but I was like, oh, I'm so glad that I was stuck in the lift with Davo because I work with her, I know her, everything's fine.
2: Was it random? Were you hanging out off air?
1: Yeah,
3: we often do.
2: Where was I?
1: Oh, well, you were ignoring our text messages probably.
2: Turn it up. we could have practiced our cohesion and I could have come to Westfield with you.
1: But anyway. Davo was inspired for the Matter Ladder this week, which is a different theme.
3: Yeah, well, we thought we'd do Ed's All-Stars today and basically who you would like to be stuck in a lift with, which AFL players you would like to be stuck in a lift with.
2: It's a good one. It's a good one.
1: And then one you wouldn't.
3: Yeah, because that's a bit of fun gossip.
1: A bit messy.
2: All right, go kick us off.
3: Yeah, go on.
2: I don't know this player, but from St Kilda, he seems hilarious and I followed his Street X advertisements. And his name's Liam Ryan.
1: Hey, Liam Ryan.
2: Liam Ryan, I think, would be hilarious.
1: He's great.
3: So he's a bit of a character.
2: Yeah, very funny. He's very skillful, like high-flying. Flying Ryan, have you heard of him?
1: Yeah, Flying Ryan.
2: Mm-hmm. Yes. But I think he'd be hilarious. The other one that I also don't know but seems very funny and would be able to kill some time is North Melbourne's captain, Nick Larkey. So he does impersonations, Davo. So I think he does a really good one of Rafa Nadal, which I know, Davo, you've got up your sleeve as well, so I'd love to hear it.
3: Maybe after, I reckon.
2: So that's a no.
3: Yeah.
2: Okay.
1: That's the one time you could have had a Spanish man in you and you've denied it.
2: Do you know who Rafa Nadal is, Davo? Tim, can you say that? Can you time that out, please? All right, we'll move on to another very inappropriate person, but it would be great to have in a lift. I think he's looking for his fourth club at the moment is Jake Stringer. So he's leaving GWS and I think he'd be really entertaining. He'd have some inappropriate stories to tell, no doubt. He'd probably try and get us in a Ponzi scheme, Tim.
1: I'm worried because Ed loves investing in small businesses.
3: I was going to say, the investments would be through the roof.
2: Do you know I found love that losing money.
1: Ed actually bought the 9 in K-Rock 955.
2: 99. Yeah, anyway. So Jake would be good. I think he'd be entertaining. I think your favourite player, Davo, would be great to have in the lift, Bailey Smith.
3: Oh, yeah, he's up there for sure.
2: He'd be good fun. And
1: just Bailey would be for Davo. I reckon no other player.
3: No need.
2: It'd be good. I think he's good fun. So I enjoy hanging out with you, Bailey, if you're listening. So he's in the lift. And then we've got to put Charlie in there just so if it gets awkward, we can give him a hard time.
1: Nice to catch up with your brother.
2: Yeah, and it'd be nice to find out some home truths on what's going on.
3: Can I ask, what are you bringing to the table in the lift? Like, obviously, you're asking all these people to entertain you, do impersonations, have a bit of fun, but what are you bringing to the table?
2: Awkwardness.
3: Yeah.
1: Oh, yeah.
3: Yeah, classic. So,
1: 10 out of 10. That.
3: In yeah. spades.
2: Brilliant. So I can do that.
1: Okay. So they're five players that you'd want to be stuck in the lift with, if you had to be stuck in the lift with them. Now, that no, I would want to see the CCTV footage of that that hour.
3: I feel sweaty at the thought of having to have a conversation with you in a lift for an hour.
1: Yeah. So...
3: face the wall? I'll face the wall and we'll just wait this out.
2: Yeah, I might have a look. You know in the movies how you see them like open that cage thing at the top? I'd start fiddling and see if I could get up there.
1: He'd leave you in there, I reckon. Climb up the shaft.
3: And forget that I'm in there.
2: Yeah.
1: Okay. Now that we've left Davo to fend for herself, who is a player that you would not want to be stuck in here? Now, this is murky territory.
2: Yeah, hopefully he's not listening, but Jacob Wettering. Hands
1: former
2: down.
1: Teammate of yours.
2: Great guy. I mean, if you want to talk about Star Wars, but anything else can be pretty boring.
3: You might like to sit in the lift with him, Tim.
1: Yeah, he's on my list. He's on my list of someone I'd like to be.
2: Yeah, I reckon you got Waiters. You got him covered for style as well. So.
1: You still catching up with Jacob Wettering?
2: No, but hi, Wettering, if you're listening. Good luck punching the balls on the weekend.
1: Okay, well, there you go.
0: Get along to the Ponds for a great night out with friends. Tim and Davo have a different kind of drive show on the weekends. It's a little less go, go, go. And a little more whoa, whoa, whoa. Sunday Drive. More soon on K-Rock.

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0: Well, that's just something magical.
1: So let's give them the primetime Sunday morning shift as well.
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1: Now, coffee culture here in Geelong, it is a very passionate thing. Now, Dave, I'm a non-coffee drinker, but I have spoken about I do crave the community that a local cafe provides. And I know you've got a few in particular, a couple in Torquay, some here in Geelong that you really enjoy getting
2: around. Yeah, absolutely. I love my morning coffee. It is honestly the thing that gets me out of bed.
1: Yep.
2: I love it. I love it. I love it. And I love Betty's. I'm just going to throw that at once.
1: Okay, there you go. Now, it's nice. And again, I've never had this. You go in and they know what you're after. They're like, all right, yep, long black or flat white or whatever you're getting. They know. They just put it through, whatever. They might give you like a little cookie or a little biscuit or something on the top. Again, this is all stuff that I look at. My wife's really into her coffee, so I feel for her where she can't experience, like, I'm like the child. It's like, do you have and the Diet Coke for me, or do you have a fun little kombucha that I could drink, please?
2: And it's great that she's out supporting cafes after buying a coffee machine worth, no doubt, thousands and thousands of dollars.
1: It's a business purchase. But when you get your coffee, do you ever, or like a hot chockey, do you ever get marshmallows off to the side?
2: No, not necessary.
1: Okay. Because I've been, so I...
2: Uh-oh.
1: So I go to heaps of cafes. I just never get anything for myself. And mostly it's to get my wife a coffee and get our son, his name's Jack, he's just turned 3, is to get him a little hot chocolate or a babuccino, whatever you want to call it.
2: Mm-hmm.
1: And they will often, I would say most places, give a little marshmallow to the kid.
2: Yeah, cute.
1: And sometimes I'll be like, oh, can I get two? Is it all right if I get two marshmallows? And that wasn't for me because my son was like, Dad, you get a marshmallow too. And I was like, all right, I feel like I can ask for two. Like I'm getting a cappuccino, hot chocolate, whatever, with the marshmallow, extra one off to the side.
2: And low-key, you really wanted one anyway. So you were stoked that Jack had given you that open
1: to
2: do
1: that. Awesome. And then I was like, all right, well, obviously they are spending money on buying marshmallows, all these cafes, because at the front, you walk in, there's always a jar of marshmallows with the tongs on it. How many marshmallows do you think you could ask for before they say no?
2: Oh, see...
1: Because I've only ever asked for two, but in my mind, I'm like, what if I asked for five? What would they do? Would they charge me marshmallow charge?
2: See, I'd get like, and you're not helping yourself, you're asking for them.
1: Yeah, so it's not like I've never ever helped myself to the marshmallow.
2: I was going
1: to
2: say helping yourself feels like the greediest thing you could ever do. The food shame I'd have within me wouldn't cope with that. But asking for them, surely no more. No more than two. I don't think you can ask any more than two.
1: I've got a theory, right? So I reckon, say if you buy four drinks, I think you could ask for one more than whatever amount of drinks you ordered. So if you ordered three drinks, you could get four marshmallows. If you got five drinks that had a marshmallow with them, then you could get six marshmallows. So it's whatever the amount of drinks plus one.
2: Yeah.
1: But if I was ordering two drinks, I couldn't order, could I have four marshmallows, please?
2: Yeah, okay. Yeah, right.
1: What's the rule?
2: I almost feel like if you ordered two, you could have four. Two each. Do you know what I mean? But when you're ordering one, I don't think you get any more than two. So it is an interesting little thing. I can't really give you a definitive answer here then other than you couldn't be greedy about it.
1: Okay.
2: And if you're ordering four drinks and you can't ask for eight.
1: See, this is where you don't even know what your like formula for this is.
2: It's vibes.
1: If you've ever worked as a barista, worked at a cafe, if you own a current cafe, 5223295555. How many marshmallows can you ask for?
2: Actually, you know what? Let me just rein this back in. I don't think you can ask for any extra. You get what you're given, and that's it. Genuinely, I'm changing my tone
1: this is
2: here.
1: A whole different shit.
2: I don't think that you should be able to ask for an extra.
1: Okay.
2: If you've got one, like I think asking is greedy in any way, shape, or form. And it was because you were asking for an extra one for yourself. So it's kind of like not even extra for Jack, it's for you. All right. No, I've changed my tune. You can't ask for extra.
1: All right. So who should we go to first, Dave?
2: I've even got Katie on the line here.
1: All right. Katie, hello. How are you?
3: I'm good. How are you?
1: Good. Thank you. Now, Katie, I believe you're at an establishment that's pretty close to Davo's heart. Is that right?
3: Yes, I am.
1: Okay, so you could.
2: She's Betty's. She's Betty's. From Betty's, yeah.
1: So there we go. Now, Katie, I know that Davo swings past pretty much every day. If Davo started swinging by and asking for two marshmallows with her frosted speckled ice latte, whatever she gets.
3: Fairy bread latte.
1: How many marshmallows, like what would the number be that you would hear and start going, well, that's just asking for a lot of marshmallows there?
3: I think anything over two.
1: Okay.
3: Like, yeah, two's acceptable. We'd be okay with that. Anything more than that, that's, like might have to start charging.
2: Yeah, you're looking for a snack then. You're looking for a meal. What's, they're wanting four marshmallows. Well, yeah. It's too much.
1: How are you putting that through the till to charge for the marshmallow? Like, how much money would it cost? Like, if I was like, hey, can I get one hot chocolate and six marshmallows? Oh. What are you charging me?
3: I don't know, maybe we'll put it through as a bubbuccino.
1: Mm.
3: Like, I don't even know how you start charging for that then.
1: So this is the thing, you can shock the system and get away with it.
2: Yeah, but this is just shows me that you're not part of cafe culture if you're going in there asking for greedy amounts of marshmallows.
1: Well, the great people at Betty's on Moorabool Street, we love you, Katie, so thank you for taking care. And honestly, I should thank you the most because you bring me a caffeinated Davo every single day.
3: I know. She comes in happy every day.
1: All right. Yes. She leaves even happier. There you go. Thank you, Katie. Megan in Lara's giving us a call. Megan, how many marshmallows do you think you can ask for at a cafe?
4: I think it depends on the drink. So if you come through and ask for like a hot chocolate, then I would always put two as a stock standard. And if you ask for more, then you just get one more.
1: Okay.
4: Whereas if you come through and you're like, can I get a cappuccino with some marshmallows? Then I'll charge you for the marshmallows because the marshmallows don't belong to the drink.
1: So it needs to like accompany it. So you work at a cafe now, Megan?
4: I used to.
1: All right.
2: Yeah, so if you, it does make sense because it doesn't go with the drink. So, yeah. You know, I think if you're...
1: So if I came in for an orange juice and said, can I get a marshmallow?
2: Six marshmallows.
1: That'd be a no?
4: No. Oh, look, I would, but I would charge you. And I would, similar to what Katie said, put it through as like a baby Chino or something similar.
1: Okay, well, I think
2: you've got to be able to push the limits now. It's very exciting stuff.
1: We'll go and shock the system across all these different cafes.
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12: G'day there. Clear, quite civil at this stage. Bingle breakdown free. No dramas for the Geelong Ring Road in either direction or the Surf Coast Highway. And smooth sunning to Melbourne on the Princes past the airport in through the Mulpy Bypass and Point Cook Bend. A hassle-free merge onto the West Gate. 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Partly cloudy today, otherwise fine. A top of 16. Right now it's 11 degrees. More traffic across the weekend. Keep it K-Rock.
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